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Never stop. It's Good Rocks, Dull Choice 102.1 KOQI. 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

0: The new one from Beyonce is Morning Dew. Little Rock, Spell Choice, 102.1 KOKY, Eric Benet, Shante Moore, So Distracted. Only Human came from Century. It's Koki Nightlife. 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Keeping you in the know because you need to know. It's Little Rock's Adult Choice. Mariah Carey up next. It's Koki Nightlife. Little Rock's Adult Choice, 102.1. 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

0: Booker Bug, Wood Rock Store Choice, 1021 KOQI. Jesse Reyes, along with our Money Gong, Ain't You Tired, Honey came from Mariah Carey. The Remarkable Resignation of Dr. Joyce Glenn Elders is a world premiere play. It's running August 11th through the 23rd at the Arkansas Repertory Theater in Little Rock. The production explores the extraordinary life of Dr. Elders, tracing her from sharecropper's daughter all the way to the U.S. Surgeon General. Okay, it's happening August the 11th through the 23rd at the Rep 601 Main in Little Rock. 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

0: From the Central High crisis till today, we ain't new to this. 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

0: Devontae Swing, JoJo, Mr. Dalvin, KC, JoJo, Devontae Swing, Mr. Dalvin. Tuesday, December 1st is the date. Simmons Bank Arena is the place. 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And keep it here. You know how we roll, too. Little accidental choice. Skokie Nightlife still coming up. You got Robin Thicke, Johnny Gill on the way. Skokie Nightlife, Little accidental choice. 1021, Scale KY.
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0: It's Little Rock's Don't You Waste 102.1 KLQ. Chrisette Michelle, right before that, Johnny Gill with the Dance and Kiss. Magic came from Robin Thicke and Skokie Nightlife. Back to School Giveaway, the Arkansas Martin Luther King Jr. Commission's got one coming up this Saturday. So Back to School Giveaway from 9 a.m. until 1 p.m. at the Big Rock Mini Golf and Fun Park. 11411 Baseline, that's in Little Rock. And their focus is on dads coming, bringing your kids to the big Back to School Giveaway this Saturday, 9 a.m. until 1 p.m. Free activities available to the first 100 fathers attending with children. Children must be present. First come, first serve. And that's happening this Saturday, 9 a.m. until 1 p.m. Activities include mini golf, go-karts, that is, also maze and arcade, all happening this Saturday. And you can get more info by going to arkingdream.org, arkingdream.org. 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It's Little Rock's Adult Choice. Tim's up next. Skokie Nightlife is on Little Rock's Adult Choice. 102.1. 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

0: Rock's Adult Choice, 102.1 KOKY, Sherwood, Little Rock. 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
1: Yes. 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Break out the champagne. Everybody get a laugh. Let's start it off sexy. 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And all the ladies say. And all the ladies say. 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

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Living the champagne life with Neo. We're chilling in the lounge, cooking nightlife on Thursday. October London coming up, also Summer Walker. And there's some Stokely, Need Love. 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

0: 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Heart of a Woman from Selma Walker. Parisha came from Jill Scott. It's Koki Nightlife. Golden Lions football got some big games coming up. Kicking off with the Capital City Takeover. That's on August 29th. UAPB taking on Morehouse. On September 19th, it's the Pine Bluff Proud Community Day. On the 17th of October, Homecoming. 31st of October, Breast Cancer Awareness. And on the 14th of November, Tribute to the Heroes for Veterans Day. It's all happening with UAPB football. And, of course, the Southern Heritage Classic, September 12th. Keep it here. 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Little Rock's Adult Choice, SWV, coming up next. 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

0: Tanya Nogan and Rickus, Little Rock, Still Choice, 102.1 KOQY, Isaiah Falls, Taboo. Right here from SWV, the Little Rock Black Police Officers Association, along with the Black Firefighters Association, presents the Back to School Bash. 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It's Little Rock's Adult Choice. Still coming up, we've got Kayla Brianna. It's Cokie Nightlife, Little Rock's Adult Choice. 102.1, it's KOKY.
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0: Back to School Giveaway Saturday, August 1st. That's this Saturday. 9 a.m. until 1 p.m. at the Big Rock Mini Golf and Fun Park, 11411 Baseline. 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It's Little Rock's Adult Choice. Jill Scott on the way. Skokie Nightlife. 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

0: Emma, Brent Faiyaz, Needed Bad, Little Rock Still Choice, 102.1 KLKY, Don't Play from Jill Scott, L.A. Bonner, and Refill. It's Cokie Nightlife. Cokie Nightlife, nighttime is the right time. 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So you can start right after midnight on Friday night, Saturday morning situation. 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Keeping you in the know because you need to know. It's Little Rock's Adult Choice. Still coming up, Chris Brown, Leon Thomas, Skokie Nightlife, Little Rock's Adult Choice, 102.1, it's KOKY.
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Trip Down Memory Lane, Remembering D'Angelo. We also have music from Kevon Edmonds, Q Parker, and Kevin Ross.

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0: My lady, man, that was the jam. 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Keep it here. We'll be telling you more about it. A Little Rock's Adult Choice still coming up. 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
1: 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Ain't you tired? Yep, a little bit. Jesse right here is Money Long. Lady came from D'Angelo, man. Tamara the Flies, when you're having fun. I got to bounce. We got KOKY Nightlife continuing until 5 a.m. This is the Ricky Smiley Morning Show. Everybody's favorite cousin, Allie Lynn, tomorrow morning at 9. D on his crew's got you for the ride home. And I'm back in the lounge tomorrow night to kick off the big weekend. All right, tax-free weekend, too. I might add. Hey, as always, appreciate the time you took away from your time to be a part of my time. And from this time to the next time, peace out from Little Rock's Adult Choice, KOKY Nightlife. 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
3: What I tell you about that dog? 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I told you the dog was hungry. Told you the dog would bite. What I tell you, the dog would bite. I told you the dog would chase you. I told you the dog would chase you. Top Dog Law. You see what the dog doing? Do you understand how he moving? Do you see the marketing?

0: 1021 KOKY, home of the Ricky Smiley Morning Show. Everyone's favorite cousin, Allie Lynn in the middays. DL Hughley takes you home in the afternoon. And it's DJ Paul keeping it tight at night with Koki Nightline. 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

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If I can make the time, I'll be good to go. 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Can't kiss, touch, lick through the phone though. 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

she walks, I like the way she talks, and she turns me on with a special concern. Now I'm a different guy, and I don't compare to many, but next to her, I'm plain ordinary. 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She's a 9, a 10, a 20, 50, she's bittersweet, and

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And that look in her eye says you're the guy she plans to spend this evening.

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From the Central High crisis till today, we ain't new to this. 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

0: cousins. 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

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On the Sound of the City, 1021 KOKY. I like that, y'all. I like that. You like

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0: 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And is DJ Paul keeping it tight at night with Koki Nightline. 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

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We ain't new to this. We're true to this. 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

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You know, I can't speak for all girls, but we just be mad that you didn't leave us alone. 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

0: 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I hope y'all enjoyed that prayers break this morning. 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
10: 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Right after Ricky Smiley and right before that D.O. 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
7: All right, y'all, 28 before the top of the hour, time for the hot spot. What up, Brett?
8: What up, Ricky? Good morning, everybody. I'm your girl, Brett Tat-Tat, and this is the hot spot where we bring you music, movies, and more. So let's get on off into it. Well, y'all, the 11-time Grammy-nominated gospel singer has partnered with Rock Nation Distribution. That's right, y'all. Jay-Z's Rock Nation, just before dropping his next album, and that will be titled Restoration. The project will drop this fall, and it will become Rock Nation's Distribution's first full-length gospel album. So congratulations go out to them. The partnership represents more than just a business deal. It reflects growing recognition that gospel music means one of the foundations of Black culture, faith, and musical innovation. Yes, it remains that. Marvin Sapp said that the decision was about finding a partner that shared his vision. So congratulations go out to Marvin Sapp. That's real dope. I remember Marvin Sapp being in Commission back in the day. Commissioned and the Winans was like the number one groups back in the day when I was listening to gospel music. So it's crazy. Congratulations go out to him for signing with Rock Nation. Nobody would have ever thought that would be a partnership. So that is great for gospel music as well. All right, y'all, moving on. Keefe D is the man charged for murdering Tupac, and he's asking the judge to throw the case out before it ever reaches a jury. How you gonna do that? Anyway, Keefe D's attorney, Mike Sant, is seeking to have the murder charge dismissed, arguing that prosecutors don't have enough evidence to support the case. Well, he says the prosecutors have built this case on weak evidence and never should have been charged, and his client should have never been charged in the first place. They owe Keefe D a written apology, he says, for bringing the case up in the first place. Wow. So the request to dismiss the case comes just days before the jury selection is selected to begin. Now, as of now, a judge has not ruled on the motion, and the case remains on track to move forward unless the court decides otherwise. What y'all think about that?
9: Interesting.
10: We're all scared to say anything.
9: Interesting.
10: Who knows?
9: You're gonna see.
8: You want the case thrown out before the jury selection.
10: Right. But how's that happen?
9: But didn't you kill somebody?
8: Didn't you tell them you did it?
10: Yeah.
9: Okay. Mm-mm.
8: I'm so confused.
10: Right.
8: And now your lawyer's saying you didn't do it. I'm so confused.
9: He's backstepping, whatever you call it. Like he's retrieving now.
8: Hmm. Yeah, and you had all the answers, and you was doing all this talking and stuff.
10: Right.
8: Yeah. You was on everything, doing interviews, and I'm so confused.
9: But maybe he was trying to become an influencer, though, Brad. You know, sometimes people just talked.
10: You risk your freedom for that?
8: Wow. You don't say you murdered Tupac, okay? You don't say, yeah, you, no. Yeah,
9: trying to be nice.
8: Yeah, yeah. All gangsters know you just shut up, for real.
10: Right, right.
8: You know, like, you don't get to talking too much. That's one thing you do not do. All right, y'all, we going to wrap up the hot spot on that note. But if you miss any part of the show, make sure you check it out on the Ricky Smiley Morning Show podcast. 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And you can catch me on my social media at SoSoBrat. Coming up next, y'all, we got Roxy with that HBCU. No, who we repping today, Rock T?
9: Ricky the Tat. Let's go holler at Edward Waters, man.
8: Man.
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14: For the News Radio 102.9 KRN Weather Center, I'm KRK Fox 16 meteorologist Jenna Warner. For Thursday, we'll see highs in the mid-90s with heat index values into the triple digits. A heat advisory is in place for a lot of central and southern Arkansas from midday into the evening. We'll see a few chances for showers and storms Thursday, especially in the afternoon and early evening. And then Friday, a few more chances for showers and storms as another front approaches from the northwest. We'll see highs in the upper 90s. Heat index values well into the triple digits. I'm KRK Fox 16 meteorologist Jenna Warner from the News Radio 102.9 KRN Weather Center.
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0: As a firefighter, my job was about saving lives. 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

0: everybody, man. I hope y'all driving safe to work, man. 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
1: 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And of course, hit me up on the gram at J-A-H Lion Sound.
0: J-A-H Lion Sound. Everybody in the DFW, what up? Listen to us on 97.9 The Beat. Yeah. Yes, sir. Where the Ricky Smile, the home of the Ricky Smile, where the Ricky Smile the morning show started. Yes, sir, man. Happy to have y'all this morning. Everybody in South Dallas, sunny South Dallas, Oak Cliff. Hey. Everybody Miami. Everybody listening to us in Philadelphia this morning. So happy to have y'all. Everybody up in Buffalo, New York. You know what it is. Yeah. Don't think we ain't forgot about y'all. Buffalo, New York, Nashville. So excited. Black Tony, where you at, man?
2: Excited, man. But I'm so sorry.
0: Man, don't do this, man.
2: Hey, Twin, look. I'm so sorry, boy. I meant to text you last night. Boy, I forgot something.
0: I had my phone on Do Not Disturb. Huh? My phone was on Do Not Disturb.
2: Hey, y'all stop fighting over there. Uh-oh.
0: What happened?
2: Let him get out. Let him get his turn. Get him the ball.
0: What?
2: These wow. cheering over here, man. Shout out to cheering in here acting crazy. I forgot to tell you, Shout. I had to come with my family over here to the trampoline kid discovery place.
0: It ain't open this time of morning.
2: Yes, it is. We had to rent it out because they said we could have it from 7 a.m. to 9 a.m. because we got a discount for getting it early, Shawty. Because we were celebrating. Shawty, my family have a big celebration right now today. Shawty, I meant to tell you I was gonna be late today. Because my uncle had got out of jail. My big uncle had got out of jail. One of my big uncle, he got out of prison.
0: How long he been locked up? What he was in there for?
2: He did 18 years.
0: What he was in there for? What did he do?
2: He had stole a rental car and didn't take it back, but he was on probation already, so they put it on him, but he did 18 years, but he stole a car from her. It was an Impala. It was a 2007 Impala, started. He had took it. And then bring it back, and when they caught up with him, Shawty, and he said, man, he did 18 years. But look, but my other cousin, though, Shawty, we celebrate my cousin. Hey, I told y'all, stop. I'm going to come over there, I promise you. But he should have wilded out, but my cousin, my auntie's son, we celebrate, Shawty. He finally got potty trained. She's been working on potty training him for so long, and finally he... He TT'd by himself last night, Shawty.
0: How old is he?
2: 15.
3: Oh, no. No. Nope.
2: Now why we...
4: Nope. He just learned how to potty train.
3: No, sir.
2: Yeah, he a little slow.
3: Nuh-uh. Nope. No.
4: 15.
0: So they was wearing a pamphlet in the ninth grade.
2: Pull up. I'll call y'all.
0: You laughing, Black Tony. Oh, man.
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14: All the parts you'll come with me, Rock Auto. One thing to look at your Southern Bay Corp traffic this Friday morning. State police say have no accidents to report. As we check around the metro, traffic is building up I-30 span at the 430 interchange back to Alexander. Also seeing heavy traffic at the North Interchange. Remember, slow down, phone down, let's buckle up and be careful. That's your Southern Bay Corp traffic. Southern Bay Corp, world builders for everyone, now serving Little Rock with the Arkansas Traffic Network. I'm Paul Weber.
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0: right there, man. All right, y'all, we're about to have Too Short coming on next, man. You don't want to miss this. 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
10: For the News Radio 1029 KRN Weather Center, I'm KRK Fox 16 meteorologist Jenna Warner. For Thursday, we'll see highs in the mid-90s with heat index values into the triple digits. A heat advisory is in place for a lot of central and southern Arkansas from midday into the evening. We'll see a few chances for showers and storms Thursday, especially in the afternoon and early evening. And then Friday, a few more chances for showers and storms as another front approaches from the northwest. We'll see highs in the upper 90s, heat index values well into the triple digits. I'm KRK Fox 16 meteorologist Jenna Warner from the News Radio 1029 KRN Weather.
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13: With a look at your Southern Bancorp traffic this Friday morning, state police have no accidents to report as we check around the metro. Traffic is building up I-30 eastbound at the 430 interchange back to Alexander. Also seeing heavy traffic at the north interchange. Remember, slow down, phone down, let's buckle up and be careful. That's your Southern Bancorp traffic. Southern Bancorp, world builders for everyone, now serving Little Rock with the Arkansas Traffic Network. I'm Paul
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3: With the look at your Southern Bay Corp traffic this Friday morning, State Police have no accidents to report. As we check around the metro, traffic is building up I-30 eastbound at 430 interchange back to Bryant. Also seeing heavy traffic at the North Interchange. Remember, slow down, phone down, let's buckle up and be careful. That's your Southern Bay Corp traffic. Southern Bay Corp, wealth builders for everyone, now serving Little Rock with the Arkansas Traffic Network. I'm Paul Weber.
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0: 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You had a question.
1: Recently on the show, we were talking about the lyrics to Young Miami's song, Spin That. It's basically the summer song, you know, the song of the summer. But a lot of people are complaining about the lyrics, and we want to know, who do you feel is most responsible when it comes to the younger fans listening to music with explicit lyrics? Is it the artist? Is it the parents? Is it even a problem at all?
2: Well, is it a problem? I think the problem is hip-hop is considered to be one genre. It's called hip-hop, and it's just like, oh, that's rap. And the problem is, we should have gave hip-hop multiple sub-genres a long time ago, and you should know that that song fits in the category with songs like that. You have really uplifting songs, you have gospel songs, you have dance songs, you have gangster songs, you have... A gangster song is not the same thing as a cocaine song. Like, right. It's different eras. So I think that falls in the category of, you could say that's scammer rap. There's a whole bunch of scammer songs out there. You got hoe rap. You got stripper rap. Pimp rap. You got all this stuff. But, you know, we can't just clump all this good music into one category and call it hip-hop and say, I like hip-hop. Because there's so much of hip-hop from day one. Not now, not no mumble rap and nothing. It's so much hip-hop I have never liked in my life. And it's so much that I love. And you can't tell me...
3: That's all hip-hop.
2: Yeah, you can't tell me which one to like, which one not to like, what is the best, what's not. I think it's just... That's adult music. It has an adult subject. And if you don't like it, it's music. You don't got to tell everybody else not to like it. Just don't like it. It's cool. I know too many kids, too many adults that said I was 2 years old in my diaper, in my mama's car, my daddy's car with loud woofers in the back, bumping my two-year-old ears to death with a dirty Too Short song. Like, I've been listening to this my whole life. So that's a parental thing. The parents who curse in front of their kids. Smoke weed in front of their kids. Come on now, there's a lot going on out there. I think it's all okay if that's how you run your house.
3: On the outside of music, Short, what's something that you're passionate about that fans may not know?
2: I just my whole thing in life has been looking at people with potential and wanting them to know that you are great. You are really the one. Like a lot of people that I work with coming up, people like Lil Jon, I'm like, I'm a platinum artist. He's up and coming. I'm like, dude, you way better than me. I'm like trying to give people that I see these talented people. And you know, talented people have a major flaw of like really maximizing their talent sometimes because they're so into themselves. They're like, man, I'm a star. Like, bro, if you don't focus and become
4: not too short. Now that sound real good. Now why you didn't say that to me when they booed my ass in Birmingham at the BJCC in 1990?
2: You came to a gangster rap show in a suit, man. You was the only person in the building with a suit on, man. And everybody else was probably wearing all black or something. You came in with a suit. I bet you did a million shows where you murdered the crowd. But that one, that's the one you remember though.
4: Hey, Rock, that was my first show. It was him, Ice Cube, and the Lynch Mob, the Ghetto Boy.
5: What happened, though?
4: I went on stage with a suit on with a comedy club act. I didn't know any better. And then Too Short, his hand gave me love, but he kind of like get away from me, man. I don't want to get booed either. It's contagious.
2: What would you do if you had a do-over?
4: I'd probably come up on stage dressed like y'all cussing out the crowd and roasting people. I should have roasted them, but I had jokes that I wanted to tell.
5: Oh, man.
4: Oh, that was funny.
1: Okay, so Short, a lot of hip-hop icons are dropping new music, including you. What inspired you to drop this project now, and do you think the rappers of today are taking notes?
2: Well, you know, my inspiration literally is not about making new music. It's just about making a statement that there is no age limit, there is no time frame that you got to get in and get out. This is really uncharted territory. Like you just said, hip-hop is 53. We're doing a lot of firsts, man, and like this is our first wave of senior citizen rappers that are like active. I mean, I'm literally like, I got a 7-year-old daughter, but all the homies, the hip-hop homies, they all got grandkids older than my kid, man. It's like, it's that time in life. Snoop Doggy Dogg is the granddaddy, man. Like, we was talking about this last night.
4: Yeah.
2: The kids are grown, man. And it's like, you don't have to stop rapping, man, just because they call you Pawpaw on your day off. You can still keep going, man. I'm not just dropping one album. It's like It's like a 4-part series.
3: I know that's right.
6: Let's go.
2: And
3: let's go.
2: I'm doing it because I can. There's no reason. If there's no hit record, if nobody ever come to me and go, man, I like that album you dropped when you said, I don't care. I'm right. In the studio. I ain't going to the rocking chair on the porch.
6: Right.
2: And be like, you know, boy, I used to be on stage, boy.
3: Right.
2: I'm not going there, man. Okay. I'm grandpa will be walking like a pimp.
3: Come on,
4: yes,
3: now.
4: Sir. Too short in the building, man. Thank you this morning for joining us. Let everybody know how they can follow you.
2: Hey, I jumped on the wagon early, man. It's everything too short. I got it all locked down. Too short, T-O-O-S-H-O-R-T.
4: Y'all give it up and show your love for the legendary Too Short.
6: Too Short. Too Short.
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12: With the look at your Southern Bay Corp traffic this Friday morning, state police have no accidents to report. As we check around the metro, traffic is building up I-30 eastbound at 430 interchange back to Bryant. Also seeing heavy traffic at the North Interchange. Remember, slow down, phone down, let's buckle up and be careful. That's your Southern Bay Corp traffic. Southern Bay Corp, wealth builders for everyone, now serving Little Rock with the Arkansas Traffic Network. I'm Paul Weber.
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10: For the News Radio 102.9 KRN Weather Center, I'm KRK Fox 16 meteorologist Jenna Warner. For Thursday, we'll see highs in the mid-90s with heat index values into the triple digits. A heat advisory is in place for a lot of central and southern Arkansas from midday into the evening. We'll see a few chances for showers and storms Thursday, especially in the afternoon and early evening. And then Friday, a few more chances for showers and storms as another front approaches from the northwest. We'll see highs in the upper 90s, heat index values well into the triple digits. I'm KRK Fox 16 meteorologist Jenna Warner from the News Radio 102.9 KRN Weather Center.
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12: With a look at your Southern Bay Corp traffic this Friday morning, State Police have no accidents to report. Checking around the metro, we're seeing no major issues. Let's buckle up, be careful, and have a fantastic Friday and a wonderful weekend. That's your Southern Bay Corp traffic. Southern Bay Corp, world builders for everyone, now serving Little Rock with the Arkansas Traffic Network. 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

0: in court over child support. He's claiming that paying $30,000 a month plus $100,000 in legal fees is just too much, man. He said, man, I ain't playing no more. My income ain't what it used to be as a player. So he's fighting, man. He's like, I ain't going to pay no $30,000 a month in child support. We're going to see how that goes for him. Follow me on social media at Rock T Holla. Let's talk sports. Brad got the hot spot right now.
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7: B-R-A-T. All right, y'all. Rick's Modern Morning Show. About that time. Time for the hot spot. What up, Brad?
8: What up, Ricky? Good morning, everybody. I'm your girl, Brad Tat-Tat, and this is The Hot Spot, where we bring you music, movies, and more. So let's get on off into it. Well, y'all, former President Barack Obama is back with one of his favorite annual traditions, and that's sharing his summer playlist. Now, every year, Obama gives fans a look at what he's been listening to in his headphones, and this year's playlist covers just about every genre imaginable. Now, on the hip-hop side, he got artists like Drake, Future, Vince Staples, Doechii, and A Tribe Called Quest. They all made the cut. Now, on the R&B side, he's been listening to SZA, and of course, legends, of course, like Earth, Wind & Fire, The Police, and David Bowie. They all earned a spot on his playlist as well. What y'all think, what do y'all listen to? What's some of y'all favorite things on y'all playlist this summer?
9: Well, you know, I love that. I still listen to the internet. I still listen to the old stuff on the Jazzbeck. I love Foreign Exchange.
10: Soft rock, man.
9: But that damn Daryl Hall and John Oates, that's what I've been listening to lately.
8: It is.
9: I've been enjoying the hell out of Daryl Hall and John. My kids love Daryl Hall and John Oates.
8: Me too.
9: So I've been listening to a whole lot of old school 80s stuff. It's been cool.
8: Yes. Okay, then. What you gonna say, Rock T?
10: You can't go wrong with the 90s. New Jack Swing, all that, man.
9: Yeah. yesterday we were listening to 8-Ball to MJG.
10: Come on.
9: We were listening to In the Middle of the Night, Make It Feel So Right. Make It Feel Real Good. Lay Your Head Back. Side by right. Put your hand on the wood. Good. Tell me a little something that I really want to hear. Baby, yeah, no fear. Jesus. I'll be obliged. Step aside, night of the year. So bring it over here in the middle of the night. Boy, that damn 8-Ball MJG goes so hard.
10: Come on, man.
9: Boy,
8: speaking of 8-Ball and MJG.
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8: Houston rapper Slim Thug recently said he does not feel sorry for homeless people, y'all, and he won't give them no money. Here's what he had to say, and we're going to see if we agree with him. Check this out.
11: I don't feel sorry for homeless people because it's either one of the two reasons you out there. You out there because you made a lot of dumbass decisions. To be homeless, you had to make a lot of dumb decisions. You had to be a real to be homeless. You had to smoke crack. You had to do drugs. You had to go out for your mental medicine. While everybody waking up and going to work every day, I'm not giving nothing who's standing on the corner every day just got his hands out. I feel sorry for people who work hard and some happy, and I understand it, but now I don't feel sorry for people who just ask for, especially men.
12: That's me.
9: I think a lot of it is mental health. If you look at the homeless people, look at them real close and watch them and watch how they behave and how they act or whatever. Anybody took any psychology classes can know that something is clearly wrong with a lot of them. Now, there's a lot of women that are in the shelters, you know, different ones or whatever. They don't have mental health issues and they're doing the best that they can. But a lot of those men, most of them that you talk to, they really, really mean and aggressive and talking to themselves. Most of them, I could say 90% of them that I've seen, especially at that, around that bus station in Atlanta, across over there by Magic City, they be having a lot of mental health problems. The ones outside of the CVS and Fort Lauderdale, they be outside of the Circle K. They really be having mental health problems, like for real, and that's why Circle K, 7-Eleven. They be playing that symphony music. Now, they got sense enough. They be playing that symphony music real loud outside of 7-Eleven. Now, they got sense enough. They don't want to hear Madam Butterfly. They be getting the hell on. They don't be over there no more. But they start playing that symphony music real loud, and they don't like that. I ain't trying to be funny, but they don't like
7: well,
9: it.
7: Well, Ricky, do you agree with what he said? He said most of them don't take their medicine.
9: Well, yeah, that's a lot of them. That could be part of the problem because the medicine is to help them balance out. Go ahead, Kay.
10: And some don't have access
12: that
10: to
12: part.
10: Medicine.
9: Right.
10: The healthcare system in this country is horrible when it comes to mental health, and a lot of people just don't have access. And those of us who do have insurance and things like that take it for granted and don't understand that a lot of people out there can't just go to the doctor and get a prescription.
8: Right. That's yeah. true. Well, we're going to wrap up
9: one
8: the
9: hot spot. I saw one now. She was fine as hell. Oh, she was going to come to my house all late. I did the park and spoon with all night.
3: That's why with you, sir.
7: Come on, dog. Yes,
10: one
7: sir.
10: Thing about a homeless chick, when you pick up, you ain't got to worry okay. about where you're dropping her
8: it's
10: off.
8: It's the Ricky Smiley Morning Show.
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9: Wake up. Let go.
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19: With a look at your Southern Bay Corp traffic this Friday morning, State Police say have no accidents to report. Checking around the metro, we're seeing no major issues. Let's buckle up, be careful, and have a fantastic Friday and a wonderful weekend. That's your Southern Bay Corp traffic. 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

The boys are going to be in town December 1st. Tickets go on sale today at 10 o'clock. Are you going? We'll see. Of course, you know where you hook up station 1021 KOKY. Allie Lynn inside the Allie Lynn Show. Happy Friday. PJ Moore, my brother Mutual. Let's get into it. Good morning.

0: The Tank with Yes on 102.1 KOKY, the legendary Dope Choice for R&B, Ali Lin inside of the Ali Lin Show. And this weekend is a big weekend. First of all, can we just talk real quick, cousins, that tomorrow is the 1st of August. How crazy is that? This year is going by so incredibly fast. I'm like, we're about to be in 2027 here in a minute, but I'm here for it. You know what I'm saying? Keep things moving right on along. But like I said, this weekend is going to be a big weekend because there's so many things to do. First of all, it's tax-free weekend. So that means you got to do all of your smart shopping this weekend, Saturday and Sunday. So hopefully you got a little coins in your pocket. It is payday. And handle your business. You know what I'm saying? The smart way. Also, there's so many back-to-school sessions and events and things going on. And I want to do a quick rundown of some of them if I can. Let's see. You got Level Up for Success Back to School. It's sponsored by Dunbar and Rock City Diamonds. It's happening on Saturday from 10 until 1. I'm not seeing an address on here, but I know that you can look it up, of course, online. Another one that is happening here in town is the Arkansas Martin Luther King Jr. Commission. They're doing a back-to-school giveaway as well, happening from 9 a.m. to 1 p.m. Their location is the Big Rock Mini Golf and Fun Cart. And it's going to be, let's see, that address, 11411 Baseline Road. Yep, here in Little Rock. And so they have some free activities available to the first 100 fathers attending with their kids. So daddies, if it's your weekend or even if it's not, pick up those babies and make your rounds, all right? Do what you got to do. And of course, my favorite that I'm going to be at is St. Mark's Second Baptist and Longley Baptist. We're all getting together for our back-to-school health fair. It's going to be free sports and school physicals, immunizations, vision and dental screenings, and of course, school supplies, all being brought to you by our friends Chase Bank, First Security Bank, Baptist Health, UAMS, and more. Southwest High School is the place, 9715 Maple Vale Pike in Little Rock. And like I said, going down from 9 to 1. And your girl's going to be DJing. I'm going to be spinning in that thing from 9 to 1. So make sure that you pull up on me just like that, okay? For more information on all those events and more, you know where to go. 1021koky.com. On the way, I got more music that you don't want to miss. I got Slave Watching You. I got Stokely Need Love. I got some Kenny Burks. And then, of course, I got one of my favorite songs. Can you guess which one by Chrisette Michelle? It's on the way, boo. It's 1021koky.
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KOKY, the legendary adult choice for R&B and the soundtrack of the city. Ellie Lynn is my name, and welcome to the Ellie Lynn Show. 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

0: Mercury, Adult Choice for R&B, and the legendary track of the city, Allie Lynn, Inside This Thing, and Cousins. I'm not going to lie to you. I'm kind of disappointed in you. You've been taking care of everyone but yourself this summer, and you thought about Sonabella. 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Ugly. 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

0: the legendary adult choice for R&B and the soundtrack of the city. Allie Lynn here, and I got your kitchen table topic of the day. We're getting ready for school, and I just want to know, who was your favorite teacher and why? Hit me up on the family group chat, 501-523-1021. Who is your favorite teacher and why are they your favorite teacher? My favorite teacher, I literally had to go, let's see. My favorite teacher, I'd say, was Miss Isaac. That was my favorite teacher. She's actually now the principal over there at Joe T. Robinson. So what's up, Miss Isaac? She was one of those people that were, first of all, she was a mom to one of my classmates. And so, of course, naturally, she was in the vibe and in the space all the time with that. But additionally, she was my Spanish teacher. And she was one of those ones that literally had her hand in everything. She was the pep rally teacher. She was the go talk to if you had a bad day teacher. She was the one that was going to jack you up if she couldn't get your mama or your daddy on the phone teacher. She was the one that was going to take care of you. All right. So I want to shout out Miss Isaac today. That is my favorite teacher. And if you want to tap in on who your favorite teacher is and why, all you got to do is hit the family group chat, 501-523-1021. And to this day, me and Miss Isaac have a phenomenal relationship. You never know what impact you're making as a teacher. So to all the teachers out there, kudos. We love you here at Cokie Boo.
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Rashawn Patterson kicking off the 11 o'clock hour with Crazy Baby on 102.1 KOKY, the legendary adult choice for R&B and the soundtrack of the city. Allie Lynn is my name, and I feel like dancing. What about you? Let's liven it up some, shall we?

0: Shine, new music on 102.1 KOKY, the legendary adult choice for R&B and soundtrack of the city. Allie Lynn is my name, and welcome to the Allie Lynn Show. You can catch me, of course, weekdays from 9 to 2. I've been rocking out with you guys. We're closing out. What is this? Y'all, I think I am closing out. This is my third week, y'all. That is crazy. Can't believe we've been spending so much time together. I love you guys. Anyway, something else that I love is that there's so much going on in the community this weekend. And if you know anything about 102.1, you know anything about power, you know that we are in the community. And I want to do a quick rundown of some of the events that are happening that I think that you will find great value in. Got a shout out to Dunbar and Rock City Diamonds. They have a Level Up for Success back to school event tomorrow, 10 to 1. More info, of course, you can find on our social media pages. The Arkansas Martin Luther King Jr. Commission, they have a back to school giveaway Saturday as well. It's going to start at 9 and at 1 at the Big Rock Mini Golf and Fun Park, all right? And that's over there off of Baseline Road. And they're going to have all the things. Crazy enough, they have free activities available to the first 100 fathers that are attending with their children. I think Broadway Joe is going to be out there having a good time as well, so you don't want to miss that. Also, got to shout out the Little Rock Black Police Officers Association and the Black Firefighters Association. They're having their annual Back to School Bash on today. All right, so if you get a couple of minutes a little bit later on this afternoon from 3 to 7, happening at Crump Park, they said they got water events, snow cones. Ooh, I love snow cones. Raffle giveaways, games, and of course, they have free school supplies. So, want some more information on that? 501-471-8980. Again, that's going on today from 3 to 7. But tomorrow, 9 to 1, your girl's going to be DJing at the Back to School Health Fair, sponsored by my church, St. Mark, and our good friends at Second and Longley as well, in partnership with Chase Bank and First Security, Baptist Health, and UAMS. It's all going down at Southwest High School, and that's 9715 Mapleville Pike, all right, in the capital city. So make sure you pull up on me. Come meet and greet with your cousin, all right? I love you. I mean it. And we'll be right back after this. Don't move. It's Koki, baby.
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what I'm talking about. It's 102.1 KOKY. Allie Lynn in for the Allie Lynn Show. I love that song right there. And if she ever come in town, I'm hopping on stage and I'm singing background. That's it. That's all. So hopefully she leave the door.

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Lil Shabba Ranks on 102.1 KOKY, the legendary adult choice for R&B. Ali Lynn in for the Ali Lynn Show, and welcome officially to the Soul Food Cafe, where you say it and I play it all hour long. I got you. New music.

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Allie Lynn is my name, and I hope that you all are off to a great Friday for your lunch break, all right? 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

0: 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I got an order up for Tim's, what you need, and a little throwback order with Al. Be short night and day. I got you. Got anything else you want to hear? 501-523-1021.
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0: that order. I'll be sure Night and Day on 102.1 KOKY. On the way, I got some orders for K1, Risk It All, Century Forever, and Mary J. Blige. Don't move. It's Koki, baby.
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We're true to this. 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

y'all had your girl booked and busy back here getting all these orders at the kitchen. That was one of the leftover ones right there. The weekend, I feel it coming on 102.1 KOKY. Hey, listen, last hour together, so let's make it count. I think I'm going to take a couple more requests. How about that? Is that okay? Okay, cool. Let's do it. 501-523-1021. Hit me up. Let me know what you want to hear. I got you on the way out. It's a feel-good Friday, right?

0: 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From Good Rights Adult Choice, 1021 KOKY.
1: This is a love that withstands time, space, and matter forever. Forever's a mighty long time. Here we are decades later. The sentiment is still the same. 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

0: Allie Lynn inside the Allie Lynn Show. We got to send some congratulations to that girl right there, Queen B, because I heard and read that she just became the sole owner of her drink, Sir Davis Whiskey. And they went into partnership because with Moët Hennessy when it first began, about 2 years ago. So for her to be able to put her whole name on that thing, sign off, seal, delivered, it's hers. Go on here, girl. I'm not mad at it. A businesswoman for show. And speaking of business, next month is Black Business Month, the whole month of August. And so I have this feature that I'm going to be doing. It's called Culture and Commerce. All right. So I want to highlight some black owned businesses. All right. So if that's you and you want somebody to know about you, you want me to talk about you on the air, you want us to share space on social, let's connect, shall we? Hit me up online at Hey Allie Lynn at 1021 KOKY and let's talk about it. Again, August is Black Business Month, and I'll be spotlighting some of my faves and some that I haven't even heard of yet. But I want everybody to know, because that's what cousins do. Culture and Commerce coming soon next week on 1021 KOKY.
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0: Stevie Wonder jamming with Master Blasher on 102.1 KOKY, the legendary dope choice for R&B. Ali Lynn in this thing. And guess what? It's almost time for me to slide, gang. It's crazy. I got maybe about 20 more minutes inside of this hour with you guys, so let's make it count, all right? Got something last minute that you want to hear? 501-523-1021. Got a birthday or anniversary? Hit the same number or hit me up online at 102.1 KOKY at Hey Ali Lynn. Coming up, I got some Jalen Cords. I got Kim. I got Stokely, Lila James, and I'm going to run it again with a Bruno Mars. How about that? It's the Ali Lynn Show on 102.1 KOKY.
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1: And...

0: That was Usher. You make me want to not dance all on me, I guess. You don't want to do that. No. Usher looked shook when she did that. I bet that's the first time somebody ever said no to him for in a long time.
1: Huh? Probably. Well, let me tell you, the girl behind him that came for the next show, she showed out.
0: Let me ask you, why did you bring take your ass up on that stage if you want
2: yeah,
0: to
2: exactly.
0: You could be stuck up in your seat.
1: Yeah. Sure could have been.
0: If you want your pretty ass up there, you sat up front because you wanted something to happen, right? That's why, right?
1: But it was the attitude after for me that was problematic.
2: Stank.
1: Yeah.
0: You should have brought an ugly brother. Well, she'd have mauled you to death, but that's not the point. That's not the point. Yeah. That is not the point. That's not where we're going with this. All right, Monday, we got, you know, this is What It Happened on Friday. And Monday, a lesbian signed the birth certificate of her girlfriend's child. They broke up, and now she's been ordered to pay child support. Sound like a Brittany Griner story. Let's do her audio.
3: I was dating this girl for 5 or 6 years, right? She ended up getting pregnant. I signed the birth certificate because the dad did not want to. Our relationship did not work. She ended up dating the baby daddy again. And now they put me on child support for that kid.
0: Should the stud, and I didn't write this, should the stud have to pay child support? That was the question we posed to you. You said,
4: I think that she should pay child support. If you're dumb enough to sign your name on a document and you know you ain't no man, then get treated like a man. They have to pay child support. So since you wanted to be the man, pay it.
5: She should pay. When you sign paperwork like that, I mean, it's just like they want equal rights like men, okay? We have to go through stuff like that. As soon as they go through what we have to go through, it's, it's not right. No, yeah, we know that. But guess what? You want to be a man or act like one, you got to endure what we endure too. So, yeah, I think it is very fair that she should pay that, all of it.
6: Listen, I respect people that identify as the father or male or female, but you can't just cut that once you break up with somebody. That child is yours now. Pay that child support. You signed the birth certificate. Yes, pay that child support.
7: This is one of the most ridiculous things I've ever heard in my life. But she signed the paper. She signed a legal document claiming to take care of that child, taking all the responsibility. As stupid as it sounds, she was stupid for signing it. So, yeah, she needs to go ahead and pay or try to get it reduced because she signed a legal document free of her own will. So, signing it willingly, you willingly let that money go out your pocket each and every month for child support. So, she got what she asked for.
8: Yes, she should pay child support. She signed for it. She should also get visitation rights and everything else. She cannot play in and out of kids' life. I'm a mentor, and there's a lot of kids that get their hearts broken or end up in the street or in my gym because the parents won't accept them. But she stood up to the plate, be a man, like she signed it, and take care of them, drop them dollars.
9: Capital H-E-L-L. You want to be quality? Now you got it. Now you get to suffer like men do. Get it all. Hey, I heard about a case when I was in Vegas. Lesbian couple got divorced. She got ordered to pay child support. All I think was, welcome to my world.
10: Absolutely, she should. You want to assume the role? Play the game. You want to play the game? We're going to give you the ball. Pay the money.
0: 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It's the D.L. 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
9: It is the D.O. 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
10: Thank you.
9: Get out there and make it happen.
10: Let me borrow your phone. I'm going to call right now.
9: So I guess the autopsy results are in Mississippi, right?
11: That's right.
9: And if I just
11: closed,
9: I wonder,
11: right?
9: Huh?
11: They're still closed, right?
9: Yeah. To me, it's simple. If it was a drowning, or simple as a drowning, I think everybody would have been best served if that would have been the information that came out right away. You know what I mean? Mm-hmm.
11: Well, I think it's pretty sad that they were doing this independent autopsy, that they had to do one, first of all. And then second, the fact that they did it. And of course, they sent a body that was incomplete, missing pieces, missing parts. Like, so you already, it felt already as if you were trying to cover something up, because the very thing that they really needed to look at was missing.
9: And every night it was forensic files of 48 hours, or special victim unit already know if it's the water in the lungs, they drown. If the throat if the muscles are strained and they have fractures in them, they got choked. If there's hemorrhage in it, we all know that. You can't fool us now. We done seen all that. The episode. Man. Everybody feels like they're a shoe booty coroner anyway.
11: I know, that's right. Let me tell you something. Forensic files, all of them.
10: In case,
9: but if water is in the lungs, to me, the parts of the thing that they can, it would be easier to say preliminary. We found this. To me, black people are not wrong to not trust Mississippi at all. They just found 215 black bodies that were buried in a pauper's grave behind a local sheriff's department in Mississippi.
10: Yeah,
9: it took 31 years to get a guilty verdict on the murder of Medgar Evers, and everybody knew who it was.
10: Not to mention
9: the lady who accused Emmett Till had to die before they found out she was lying.
10: Yeah,
9: they shot a 1-year-old boy, last month, and we still haven't heard anything about that. And I firmly believe if it were not for black people being active in this, we would have been had moved on. They'd have been had moved on. So they're not wrong.
10: Mm-mm.
9: You could talk about Bill and Crump and Al Sharpton if you want to, but I would tell you this: the only reason we're here is because they brought a lot of attention to it.
11: That's right.
9: They don't like them, but they should. I tell you what, you know they're there. It's really a shame that this woman had to go through all this just to find out here's the thing. Like the little boy that was talking, I don't even know who this sucker was. This little bojive darky was. roll over his grave. How do you know? Do you think you know him better than his mama does? That's insane.
10: Wow.
9: Let me tell you something. Well, somebody do something to me. Don't speak for me. I want y'all to get him back. I want you to get him back. I'm a hunt. I'll knock pictures over. I'll rattle chains. I'll make it cold. You'll never have a Mona's peep till you get them back. I swear to God.
11: I know, that's right. Y'all better be looking for me.
9: All right. If you can't go hit nap, if you're not hitting happy at the club, we're going to bring the party straight to you with the Hughley House Party. That's in a bit. Plus, we got a Lebo, the streaming hack warrior on the D.L. Hughley Show right now. Here they are, boys to men. It's the D.L.

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9: Good afternoon, I'm John Runyon. Here's your Southern Bancorp traffic. Well, so far so good this afternoon. We have some moderate traffic to heavy traffic around I-30 westbound on the 430 interchange in South Little Rock, so do be careful there. A little bit of congestion around I-30 eastbound as you get onto I-40 in North Little Rock as well. That's a look at your traffic. Buckle up and be safe. Southern Bancorp, wealth builders for everyone, now serving Little Rock. On the Arkansas Traffic Network, I'm John
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13: Good afternoon, I'm John Runyon. Here's your Southern Bancorp traffic. Well, it looks like traffic's beginning to pick up along 630 westbound across Little Rock. Also on I-30 eastbound as you get onto I-40 in North Little Rock. So do be careful there. And be careful around I-30 westbound at the 430 interchange as well. That's a look at your traffic. Buckle up and be safe. Southern Bancorp, wealth builders for everyone. Now serving Little Rock. On the Arkansas Traffic Network, I'm John Runyon.
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0: That was Snow Allegra, Lost You. Now it's time to take a peek into Jasmine's diary. Oh, wow. When we have it, either you read it or we shall. That's for sure.
1: I'll read it.
2: Give it up.
3: Dear diary, something super embarrassing happened to me. So I had a party at my house, and I told my girlfriends they could invite some of their friends over. And one of my friends has a friend who just recently had surgery on her lip. The thing is, I didn't know that. I just thought the worst, because she had a bandage on her lip, and I was like, oh, somebody chose the wrong partner or the wrong thing at the wrong time. I don't know. But I was acting real weird, and I wouldn't let her, you know, kind of touch certain things. And my friend pulled me to the side, and she was like, what is your problem? I was like, I don't know what's going on with her mouth, but it's making me very uncomfortable. Turns out she had to have surgery because she fell and split her lip open. I was so embarrassed, and I felt horrible because I had treated her so poorly. But what would you think if you saw someone with a big bandage on their lip right in the middle? I'm whispering because they're still here in the other room. I'm a mess.
0: Some people get very upset with me. They never miss an opportunity to let me know how they really feel in our segment called
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0: 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Hughley Show.
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4: 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Hughley Show.
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6: Good afternoon. I'm John Runyon. Here's your Southern Bancorp traffic. Well, it looks like traffic's beginning to pick up along 630 westbound across Little Rock. Also on I-30 eastbound as you get onto I-40 in North Little Rock. So do be careful there. And be careful around I-30 westbound at the 430 interchange as well. That's a look at your traffic. Buckle up and be safe. Southern Bancorp, wealth builders for everyone, now serving Little Rock. On the Arkansas Traffic Network, I'm John Runyon.
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13: My name is DL.
0: What did you set this on, hell?
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0: It is the DL Hughley Show, your 2026 edition. In case you're going to be in Cincinnati tomorrow, I will be at the Memorial Auditorium in Cincinnati, myself and Joe Torre, for the Grand Conclave in Cincinnati.
12: I'm excited for Little Rock, celebrating 70 years of gospel, jazz, blues, southern soul, and the best.
0: Check me out if you take a notion.
2: Nice weather.
0: And remember, make sure that you get those tickets.
15: $19. That's for sure.
2: We'd sell out in 10 seconds.
15: I know, that's right.
12: The city.
15: K-O-K-Y. All that talent for $19? Yeah. Nope. Oh, man. Not going to happen. Yeah.
0: That's like Earl Shy painting them cars. Remember them?
2: Even Earl would be on the cruise. Come on, man.
0: What do you think these test results are going to say, Jenny?
15: I think they're going to say exactly what we already know. I think it's going to show foul play. I think there's a reason why they are professionals, right? The people who perform autopsies. So they knew what the other independent investigators needed. And so I think they are all in it together, working in conjunction to cover up basically the fact that these kids murdered this kid, period. I believe that wholeheartedly.
0: I think that if they found there to be foul play, then they should sue all those people. Mm. I definitely would sue the people who had the vote. Can't pick me up. They think they should sue that Tatum dude for talking all the saying he was on cocaine, and they should do all that.
2: Everybody else's autopsy is lightning fast. Anytime that has to do with a questionable black death, it takes forever, and then you need another expert to corroborate that and overturn that. So it's sad. 2020.
0: I trust letters from Trump more than I trust an autopsy.
15: Wow, that's a lot.
0: I do.
2: It's about the same.
0: And you know, it ain't just lettuce now. Now it's bacon, too. Now the whole BLT is contained.
15: Oh, man. Come on now.
0: Oh, it's bacon, too.
2: Bread sandwich.
0: You know why? Because the people that make sure bacon isn't tainted are gone, too.
2: Yeah.
0: They done messed up a whole sandwich. Only people safe right now is the Muslims. That's it. They the only ones. Mondami, the only one ain't going to get the runs. It's crazy.
15: Oh, gosh.
0: Coming at this hour, we got a song for when your mom and daddy were still together. Plus, some people get so upset with the things I say, so I'm going to give them an opportunity to express themselves with our segment called
2: F the D.L. Hughley.
0: And we're going to bring this party straight to you with the Hughley House Party on the D.L. Hughley Show right now. Here's Kehlani.

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1: Hey, cousin, Allie Lynn here. 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I'm sending you to the UAPB Natural State Kickoff Classic against Morehouse. 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
4: Good afternoon. I'm John Runyon. Here's your Southern Bancorp traffic. Everything looks pretty good as we head into the weekend. We got a little bit of congestion on I-30 eastbound as you get onto I-40 in North Little Rock, typical this time of day. Same thing with I-30 westbound and the 430 interchange in South Little Rock. That's a look at your traffic. Buckle up and be safe. Southern Bancorp, wealth builders for everyone, now serving Little Rock. On the Arkansas Traffic Network, I'm John Runyon.
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0: That's gonna wrap up the Hughley House Party. Now it's time for What You Need to Know with the one and only Sybil Wilkes.
1: It's Sybil Wilkes with What We Need to Know. A major diplomatic proposal to disarm Palestinian militant groups in Gaza has been revealed by the president. Writing on his social media, President Trump outlined a 15-point agreement negotiated in Egypt calling for the complete decommissioning of all heavy and light weapons held by Hamas over 6 to 8 months. Under this framework, Hamas members would receive amnesty and remain in Gaza, though Israeli officials expressed concern the group seeks a tactical reprieve. In space news, a 5-ton piece of American space debris is on a direct collision course with the moon. Astronomer Bill Gray confirmed the upper stage of a discarded SpaceX Falcon 9 rocket launched in January of 2025 will slam into the surface of the moon at 5,400 miles per hour on August 5th. Scientists expect the high-speed effect to vaporize the rocket, creating a fresh crater near the Einstein crater on the moon's western edge. In federal court news, jury selection in the death penalty trial of Buffalo supermarket shooter Peyton Gendron has been pushed back. Federal judge announced the jury questioning will now begin October 13th to allow for additional pretrial motions. Gendron is serving a life sentence for the racially motivated 2022 murder of 10 African Americans at a top supermarket in Buffalo. Finally, President Barack Obama is continuing a favorite summertime tradition by sharing his annual reading list as well as his music playlist. The diverse collection of music features over 40 songs spanning hip-hop, R&B, jazz, and rock, showcasing artists from Doechii and SZA to Marvin Gaye, Nina Simone, Earth, Wind, and Fire, and don't forget A Tribe Called Quest. 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I'm Sybil Wilkes. Be informed. Be empowered.
0: Thank you, Sybil. What have you learned is coming up next on the D.L. Hughley Show. So Monday, what had happened was, Monday we asked the question, did feminine, did feisty broads destroy the black family?
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8: Good afternoon. I'm John Runyon. Here's your Southern Bancorp traffic. Everything looks pretty good as we head into the weekend. We got a little bit of congestion on I-30 eastbound as you get onto I-40 in North Little Rock. Typical this time of day. Same thing with I-30 westbound and the 430 interchange in South Little Rock. That's a look at your traffic. Buckle up and be safe. Southern Bancorp, wealth builders for everyone, now serving Little Rock. On the Arkansas Traffic Network, I'm John Runyon.
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2: Good afternoon. I'm John Runyon. Here's your Southern Bancorp traffic. Everything looks pretty good as we head into the weekend. We got a little bit of congestion on I-30 eastbound as you get onto I-40 in North Little Rock, typical this time of day. Same thing with I-30 westbound and the 430 interchange in South Little Rock. That's a look at your traffic. Buckle up and be safe. Southern Bancorp, wealth builders for everyone, now serving Little Rock. On the Arkansas Traffic Network, I'm John Runyon.
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Mary J. Blige, Be Without You, Little Rock's No Choice, 101 KQY. 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

0: Little Rock's No Choice, 1021 KLKY. Sounds of Tank, Just Say Yes. Glue came from Usher. Touch on Me, it's October. London, it's Cokie Nightlife. Friday, hey, it's the weekend, baby. It's a tax-free weekend. Tax-free weekend. I'll tell you more about that coming up, plus a lot of back-to-school activities, a lot of organizations providing back-to-school giveaways. I'll tell you more about that, too. So keep it locked for info on all that. And music of yours this hour, Dave Hollister coming up. A throwback from Brandy up next. I'm your weekend warrior, DJ Paul. On the weekend, baby, it's Cokie Nightlife. Little Rock's No Choice. 1021, KLKY.
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0: It's Little Rock's Joe Joyce, 102 and KQI. Genevieve, along with Jordan Ward, Waiting Room. Before that, Voodoo Magic from Dave Hollister. Wanna Be Down is Brandy and Skokie, Nightlife. As I mentioned, a lot of back-to-school events going on this weekend, and there's a back-to-school health fair, Southwest High School, that's happening tomorrow, sponsored by St. Mark and Lonely. It's from 9 a.m. until 1 p.m. at Southwest High School. Free sports, school physicals, immunizations, visual and dental screenings, and school supplies. And our girl, DJ Allie Lynn, she's going to be there too. So make sure you check it out. It's happening tomorrow from 9 a.m. until 1 p.m. Southwest High School. Keep you in the know because you need to know. This is Little Rock's Adult Choice. Still coming up for you musically. We've got Tim, Skokie Nightlife is on Little Rock's Adult Choice. 1021, KQY.
1: 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And if you're looking to be outside, don't worry. 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Monday, I'm giving away Jodeci tickets. I'm sending you to the UAPB Natural State Kickoff Classic against Morehouse. 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